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5: From treating patients to throwing darts, David Munyua is proving you really can have more than one talent. The Kenyan dart star has qualified for the 2027 PDC Wild Darts Championship, securing his place after a dramatic 8-7 victory over fellow Kenyan Evans Drugona in the Northern Africa qualifier. David, who is also a veterinarian, made history last year as the first Kenyan to appear and win a match at the Alexander Palace stage, stunning Belgian Mike De Decker 3-2 before eventually exiting in the second round. Now he gets another shot at the big stage with the 2027 championship set to run from December 11th to January 3rd, 2027. Meanwhile, Italy is making some major changes to what can happen inside its classrooms, and the proposals have already sparked conversation. Okay, get this. Prime Minister Giorgia Meloni has announced plans for a government measure that would ban burqas and niqabs in the schools while also limiting the number of foreign students who can be placed in a classroom. Yeah. The proposed package would also introduce mandatory Italian language lessons for parents of foreign students considered to have serious integration difficulties. Yo! The proposal still requires parliamentary approval before it can become law. The government says the measures are about integration and ensuring students learn Italian and understand the country's rules.
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5: 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Kenya's most wanted in answer right about now. We're about to get to know which 30 Kenyan bangers of the week have been ruling the airwaves. Kutoka Monday, Anza, I guess. My name is Steve Otieno. 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Check this out. Willy Paul Alkwana head into the top 10 last week. He's been relegated to number 29. Unbelievable. Alafu pia Siso. He wasn't really doing bad. Nikama tu me replace places with Brida LW. Siso starts things off.
0: Kenya's most wanted.

0: Ben Sulpian apenda kulipoma mita when he performs live. He's chilling at number 28 this week. This is Kenya's Most Wanted. 30 King says Kenyan jams zile zinachachisha for the week on your number one hit music station. 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Chill for this guy, Mojanasema. He's saving himself till marriage. He's lined up at number 25. And guess who says an appendy cabbage? He could never be Popeye. And I come through at number 26. But before all of that, Nikama Toxic Lyrically amekuwa florist. Bud Flowers is coming up.
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0: Tamu. 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We'll just get 30 biggest Kenyan tunes of the week on your number one hit music station. This is Kiss FM. My name is Steve Otieno. And just to let you know who's where so far, Siso, Bridel W, Nasaru, and I Do Nasty Things at number 30. PM, Willy Pose, Otile Brown, and Shikile number 29 this week. Villana Penda features Ben Soul and Vic West at number 28. Bad Flowers, Toxic Lyrical is at number 27 this week. Cheza Doba, Niasho, and MMG, now IBW Smith, and it's at number 26. Alafu Iyani, ametoka kufade out up Ivona Tamu. Muski Hood Boys, wame drop 3 places this week. They're coming up at number 22. Alafu Bridget Blue also has slipped 4 places. What's happening? Anyways, look around for that. And I know you can't get enough of how that music video for Siaka starts in the first 4 to 5 seconds. In here, Major's coming up.
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0: 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I hit the beach in Kosto right now and going globally on songaplay.com. Stick around for some dudes who have a sample Franco when I come through at number 18. Alafuna Joamandia and I represent Kabaya. And guess who the Honorable Ezekiel Mutua calls a close friend, quote unquote. You'll find out at number 20. Before all of that, Unspoken Salaton. I'm Fanya Madem. Skizo kona kitu naitwa
1: 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Number 21.

0: He got depressed after his band broke up because while he spent all their monies on the honeys, Urao is on Kiss FM. 30 Super Lead Kenyan Hits of the Week on Kenya's Most Wanted. Now you're headed up to number one. Chill. For the meantime, let me just tell you who's where so far. Stonia Toxic Lyrically on number 19. Tuko Fully Live, Mad Gaza Republic at number 18 this week. Nyashinski is fresh at number 17. Skylar Tyler, Sofia Nzau, Makuhia is at number 16. Bensola na Prefer Ladies only at number 15. Urao, Charisma, ametoka tu kufade out up hivyo at number 14. Stick around for a song that's about to bring tension in your relationship. Inakusha at number 12. Alafu, guess what? BN wrote this other one for the Gunners, aka Arsenal. Finally, goes up to places coming up.
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0: Saru is nasty, and mean I like. Tension goes up three places. That is Super Late Kenyan Hits of the Week on Kenya's Most Wanted. You're counting up to number one, your most favorite Kenyan stars. My name is Steve Otieno. 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Stick around for your biggest top 10 hits. Coming up after this game, Onyata make a dance video for your page right now. Kolo Blue, Abulkanga goes up two places and is next.
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2: Some of your biggest Kenyan tunes lined up on Kenya's Most Wanted. You're counting up to number one. 30 biggest Kenyan tunes. Guess what? To say in your top 10, Naivin Dovile Kuko Elementele just dropped 2 places to number 9. Is coming through after this guy who has a way of making your everyday Kenyan life in a kwa hit song. Mboka, Nia Major, Nandu, your next.
1: Number 10.

0: And the guy that sounds like a star goes by the name Joshua Baraka. And of course, Kenya's very own BN on that mad collabo. Ay, ay, ay, ay. 10 biggest Kenyan hits on Kenya's Most Wanted. This is your number one hit music station, and you're counting up to number one. You want to know nene na shikilaipozo ya number one this week. Look out for Cardinali. Wanna go up one place with Last Dance coming up in a few. For the meantime, what does Body and Tea have in common? Even the people who kwevo kwezi kofi tea breweries are like, But Tokelo Max is going up one spot and is next.
1: Kenya's Most Wanted, number 8.

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0: skin de langam unafanya the last dance just to go to another club and start another dance. Or cardinali going up one place with last dance on Kenya's Most Wanted. 10 biggest hits on Kiss FM, your number one hit music station. It was Steve Otieno. Stick around for Waya Tajiri. It's about 11, but I'm gonna chai ya saa kumi coming up when you get to your biggest top 5. I love this song coming up next. Ilifanya Aroboy's wife stroke girlfriend stroke baby mama are reacting in a very, very interesting way, if you ask me. Side Chick is up next.
1: Kenya's Most Wanted, number 6. Cut!

0: 5 this week, Chaya Sakum is courtesy of Wire Tajiri. Some of your biggest Kenyan jams of the week going up on Kenya's number one hit music station. This is Kenya's Most Wanted. Every other Kenyan superstar who's dropping jams is on the list this week. You dig? My name is Steve Otieno. 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Stick around for your biggest number one jam of the week. For the meantime, Master VK na Kapitani wame make peace. Inafamju yo handshake inamanisha mambo ni mwecheche sasa. Makolabo zingine zimuok. Karada for Kitemeo in a couple of minutes. Matata nao pia wame go up 4 places to number 3. Courtesy of Valet. For the meantime, Kolo Blue and I maintain at number 4 with Dansa Mawa and is coming up.
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2: 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Kenya's most

gonna promote the Kichele dance right now. Real name Paul Baraka, but you recognize him easily as Bridel W. What's super is for all of you fly honeys getting kissed on your number one hit music station, Kiss FM. My name is Steve Otiero. Stick around for a dude who met Puff Daddy while he was only 14 years old. Alafu this year, he performed at the World Cup. He's coming through with daisies in a couple of minutes. Alafu Kagilad is not in the studio. He's working at the Israeli embassy. You go over there and try and say, Free Palestine. You think you're like, oh, what's this dude who say? You'll get cancelled in a couple of minutes. Tunafana is next.

At 14 years old, he was hanging out with Puff Daddy. He's a grown man now and performing at this year's World Cup, or he did perform at this year's World Cup. Goes by the name Justin Bieber. Daisies is on Kenya's number one hit music station. 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In case unaenda ku hit the beach, I wish ningekoka wewe. 100.1 in Nyeri and going globally on songaplay.com. Stick around for a legendary Kenyan song that has been remixed by a Tanzanian. Isn't that crazy? But for the meantime, check this out. On Tuesday, 20th October, is Mashujaa Day. And your girlfriend's boyfriend, if I may say so, he's gonna be in Nairobi. Guess what? Neo is coming through to Nairobi to perform live. He's gonna be in Nai. He's gonna be at the Ulinzi Sports Complex, Langata, for one night only brunch edition by Finon Premium Productions and Radio Africa Group, powered by Stanbic Bank. And guess what? He's gonna be performing some of those great songs you like. I know you know, ile letuaje enye anasema he's not gonna fall in love anymore. Anyways, he's gonna be performing loads and loads of those hits you like. 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Guess what? Sol and the gang will also be in the list. So it's all up to you. Get that ticket right now, right? Gold ticket, 15,000. Gold couple tickets, these are two tickets, for 20,000 bucks. And platinum tickets go for 40,000 bob. Tickets are limited and moving very fast. Kwa hayo machache, see you dance right now.

0: I bet you Simba right now is happy him and Zuchu work on Akam Junior together. Ama, is he happy they are no longer involved like that? That happy is on your number one hit music station. This is Kiss FM. My name is Steve Ucheno. 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Stick around for a Kenyan star who's been in this Kenyan music business for over 10 years. She's coming through with Sijasikia Vibaya. Also, a mad collab between Burna and Wizkid lined up after you go out and make your body happy. Because, wow, thanks to Jubilee Live Free Race, you have a chance to take your bike out today, flex that body, do some exercises. I don't have to really talk much about this. I let Lorna do most of it.
1: All right. There's living and there's living free, and is happening right now at Uhuru Gardens Jubilee Live Free Race 2026. And I'm hanging out with one beautiful lady, and it's for Caroline. Caroline, please introduce yourself.
2: Hi, everybody. My name is Caroline Jongo, and I'm the group head of marketing and corporate communications at Jubilee Group.
1: At Jubilee Group.
2: Yes.
1: Yes. So what inspired Jubilee Insurance to create and support the Live Free event?
2: So approximately, 5 years ago, we decided to have what we're calling a flagship sponsorship. Up until then, we didn't have anything as a brand that we were standing behind. So we said, what actually would embrace or embody what our brand stands for? There are obviously very many options, but cycling was top of mind. If you remember, there was COVID.
1: Yeah.
2: It had picked up quite a bit in that time.
1: Mm-hmm.
2: And then, of course, just from a Black Mamba perspective, I think... huge numbers, I think 50,000 plus Black Mamba people, you know, ride to work and do those sort of things.
1: Right.
2: And we thought that this is something that we should get behind to promote a few things.
1: Mm-hmm.
2: One is physical wellness.
1: Mm-hmm.
2: So physical wellness from the perspective of exercise,
1: mm-hmm.
2: That helps you, you know, get
1: with
2: fit,
1: your cardio, yes.
2: And mental wellness as well,
1: yes. Mm-hmm.
2: Because it also helps with your mental well-being.
1: Mm-hmm.
2: So physical wellness is one key area that we felt was really, you know, really spoke to the sponsorship of this event or
1: right.
2: this activity.
1: Mm-hmm.
2: Then the other one was holistic wellness. Holistic wellness is really about, you know, beyond physical and beyond mental.
1: Yes.
2: You want to be sure that you can financially well. Financial wellness is about, you know, is your
1: manage
2: your money,
1: mm-hmm.
2: grow your wealth.
1: Yes.
2: So asset management business,
1: mm-hmm.
2: you know, you can create a platform where people can get educated about that.
1: Yeah.
2: Insurance, education plans,
1: mm-hmm.
2: and so forth and so forth. So it actually makes sense to actually come together on a Sunday such as today,
1: mm-hmm.
2: and do all these things. And finally, sustainability.
1: Yeah.
2: Sustainability, you know, cycling to work, cycling generally means that you're doing less with carbon. If you're not, you know, if you're not driving all the time and you choose to cycle,
1: right.
2: which is another thing.
1: And
2: that,
1: I've seen people are doing so many kilometers.
2: Yes, yeah, yeah. Mm-hmm. So, you know, promoting this as an alternative
1: yes.
2: Means of transport
1: mm-hmm.
2: that works well for you. It's, you know, so you're winning at every level. You're winning
1: mm-hmm.
2: physically, you're winning on carbon.
1: You're taking care of the environment.
2: I mean, you're just like such a winner.
1: Yes.
2: Like,
1: mm-hmm.
2: yeah, yeah.
1: So how does the event connect?
2: But I think the community already exists, so we're actually giving it capacity. So if I was to really say, it's not to say that we're creating cyclists per se, we're obviously making cycling
1: mm-hmm,
2: more,
1: mm-hmm.
2: and therefore more people are getting into the sport,
1: yeah.
2: but there's already a very big and vibrant cycling community, not just in Kenya,
1: mm-hmm.
2: in East Africa. So like in this particular race, we even have Ugandans. They usually come, in
1: yeah.
2: fact, I think today we have 6 kids as well as, you know, your elite
1: athletes.
2: Athletes, yeah.
1: Wow.
2: Ugandans have tended to do a very good job with this particular competition.
1: Wow.
2: I think they might have won this one as well, but anyway, we'll see.
1: All right.
2: Yeah, so the whole thing about community, yes, is very key.
1: Mm-hmm.
2: And of course, we now are planning to take it to Tanzania as well.
1: Mm-hmm.
2: And that's just, you know, because we operate in those 3 markets.
1: Yeah.
2: And yeah, so community is one of the aspects that
1: we're looking at,
2: yes.
1: Yes.
2: Yeah.
1: So for the after party. The cool part.
2: The after party. Siji Major.
1: Nimes Kilomax. Yeah.
2: Yeah, such things. Yeah. So the other thing we have done over the years is created a really nice, fun time
1: yeah.
2: post the pure cycling. So we believe in creating a space where families, young people, it can all come together and mm-hmm. enjoy. So
1: and have a lovely Sunday.
2: Sunday
1: a
2: out,
1: family
2: exactly.
1: Day.
2: A family day.
1: Yeah.
2: Exactly.
1: It's so much fun.
2: Yeah.
1: I think next time, I'm going to go to
2: Yes.
1: Yeah.
2: guess. You better guess.
1: So I can guess my wheels correct.
2: Yes.
1: It was so much fun hanging out with you, Caroline. Yeah. Do you cycle?
2: It's one of the things that I will get into.
1: Yes.
2: I walk. I run.
1: Mm-hmm.
2: I dance.
1: Mm-hmm.
2: So this is on my. I golf. I've just started golfing.
1: Oh, nice.
2: So this is the thing now to get into as a next frontier.
1: Yeah. All right. So nashukuru sana for spending time with me.
2: Yeah.
1: All right.
2: Thank you so much.
1: Yeah.

was in prison for 10 years, but this guy still dropped a new album. Goes by the name Tory Lanez. Love is on your number one hit music station. 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My name is Steve Otieno. Check this out. Gabu and his P-Unit guys used to laugh at Diamond Platnumz back in the day. But you need a story for another day. Karada for my story featuring Bossa in a couple of minutes. Up next, the Queen Bee Shatawale already.

Yeah, yeah. If your mans hasn't dedicated this song to you, does he really like you? That's King Kaka Okello Max with Nalingi Yo. You're with me, Nimrod, on Kiss FM, Kenya's number one hit music station. Now, this today we're talking about me scrolling on, you know, X and then finding something interesting. And I was thinking, right, everyone, their feed looks different. Like, sayi ukifungua your social media, right? Your feed looks very different from the person next to you. And here are examples, right? You know you have your certified meme dealer. Sasa ukifungua his phone, you know for a fact his whole timeline is full of comedy, full of jokes. And then there's this one person who's always sharing about how heartbroken they are. You definitely know that ukifungua their Instagram, especially if you get your hands onto their account, you're literally going to see every post that says signs they are cheating on you. So I was trying to ask you, how does your feed look like? Like, if you'd open your feed right now, are you seeing comedy? Are you seeing relationship memes?

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How is it looking like? Let me know on WhatsApp 0702-946-100, or you can piggy me on 0711-046-100, because I swear to you, there'll be at least one guy whose feed looks like this. How to get rich in 7 days. Bro has watched 46 videos, but ukiona M-Pesa, there's no comment. Coming up next, Beyonce's here though, with Morning Dew. You're with me, Nimrod, on Kiss FM. Happy Sunday.

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2: Now, I don't know if you're caught up with the Ed Sheeran controversy that has been playing out for the past 2 weeks. If not, let me tell you about it. It started when Macklemore, one of Ed Sheeran's opening acts, used his September 4th performance at New Jersey's MetLife Stadium to speak in support of Palestinians, saying free Palestine and performing his protest song Hindi's Hall. The fallout was swift. Some Jewish advocacy groups criticized his comments, and the Israeli-American Council launched a petition calling for his removal. Subsequently, venue owners told the tour promoter they would not allow Mark to perform, and he was dropped from the remaining U.S. dates. Yeah. Macklemore said he and Ed Sheeran had had quote-unquote difficult conversation over the issue. Ed Sheeran later clarified that removing Macklemore was not his decision, saying it was made by the promoter and the venues after they threatened to cancel shows if Macklemore remained on the bill. You would think that's it? Then came another twist. Phineas, Lucas Graham, Aaron Rowe, and Ed Sheeran's backing group, Bioga, all withdrew from upcoming dates in solidarity with Macklemore. Ed Sheeran since addressed the Gaza conflict from the stage, describing the issue as catastrophic and justifiable, while maintaining his shows should be spaces for unity rather than political campaigning. However, many are saying it's now a little too late. What do you think?
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1: Mm-hmm.

XFM. You know the vibe. But when you want more African flavor, more Kenyan hits, and more urban African music, there's another Kiss waiting for you. Afro.

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1: From treating patients to throwing darts, David Manyua is proving you really can have more than one talent. The Kenyan dart star has qualified for the 2027 PDC Wild Darts Championship, securing his place after a dramatic 8-7 victory over fellow Kenyan Evans Drogona in the Northern Africa qualifier. David, who is also a veterinarian, made history last year as the first Kenyan to appear and win a match at the Alexander Palace stage, stunning Belgian Mike De Decker 3-2 before eventually exiting in the second round. Now he gets another shot at the big stage with the 2027 championship set to run from December 11th to January 3rd, 2027. Meanwhile, Italy is making some major changes to what can happen inside its classrooms, and the proposals have already sparked conversation. Okay, get this. Prime Minister Giorgia Meloni has announced plans for a government measure that would ban burqas and niqabs in the schools while also limiting the number of foreign students who can be placed in a classroom. Yeah. The proposed package would also introduce mandatory Italian language lessons for parents of foreign students considered to have serious integration difficulties. Yo! The proposal still requires parliamentary approval before it can become law. The government says the measures are about integration and ensuring students learn Italian and understand the country's rules.
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0: 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The beast is tight.
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0: Kenya's number one hit music station.